0: Before you go, there's something I want you to have.
1: Oh, it's beautiful. But wait a minute, isn't this...
0: Yeah, yes it is.
1: But I thought the old lady dropped it into the ocean in the air.
0: Well, baby,

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0: Polska, Białystok.
1: 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Now some of you might still be in that place if you're trying to get out.

0: Elegancka Białystok.
1: I've been going back to yours. I've been fighting

0: gra dla was Steve Aoki.
1: You see you walking through those ancient lands. You bend the world at your will. Kingdoms fell where you would go. But every realm comes to an end. Echoes of eternal glory ringing through the halls. The city that once told us